0: picture alone. You said she's scared of me? 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

0: 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Minden este 9-től a Rádió 1-en.
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0: 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Minden este 9-től a Rádió 1-en.
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0: 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Victoria

0: 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Minden este 9-től a Rádió 1-en.
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0: At the turntables now. Victoria Metzger.